0: of a nuclear-capable missile in the South Pacific. News of the test came just hours after Australia signed a historic defence alliance with Fiji. Beijing maintains the launch was unrelated to the deal. Meanwhile, the PM is meeting with his Solomon Islands counterpart in Honiara. The two leaders are due to begin negotiations on a new security treaty aimed at curbing China's influence in the region. New data shows suburbs with more owner-occupied homes recorded stronger long-term capital growth in the last 16 years. Head of research Tim Lawless says the disparity is partly due to improvements owners make to their properties.
1: Owner-occupied homes, they tend to be held longer. There tends to be more levels of capital investment in the terms of renovation.
0: Child safety authorities have received multiple reports about a four-year-old boy before he was allegedly murdered on the Central Coast. The child's 32-year-old mother has been charged over his death after his body was found inside a Wyong unit. An independent review will examine if the Department of Communities and Justice responded appropriately to previous reports about the family. The Australian Medical Association says without a mandatory health rating system, Australia will not see the change needed to improve public health. After more than a decade of voluntary implementations, just 37% of packaged foods display a Health Star rating. And the mythic action epic The Odyssey had its world premiere in London. The film, which features Anne Hathaway, Tom Holland, Zendaya and Matt Damon as the legendary Greek hero Odysseus, will be released on July 17. To sport, in both the Maroons and Blues are in Queensland gearing up for tomorrow's State of Origin decider. Star fullback Kalen Ponga says there's no better place for the game than Suncorp Stadium.
2: Literally running out and sort of looking up and seeing Maroon everywhere, it's pretty special. Words can't really describe the feeling. I definitely haven't had one that's replaced it, so I'm looking forward to that for sure.
0: Alex de Minaur has gone down in straight sets at Wimbledon and is absolutely gutted.
3: It breaks me inside. That's the reality of it. Many hours gets put into my craft.
0: And reaching the World Cup round of 32 has earned the Socceroos a $15.8 million boost.
4: Smooth weather.
0: Possible showers about today, heading for tops of 20 degrees. Partly cloudy tomorrow with highs of 21. Mostly sunny on Wednesday with a possible shower on Thursday. And that's the latest on Smooth.
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4: We've got some debris spotted through Castledine this morning on Gympie Road to Manor and Beams Road, slowing things down. A broken down car on the gateway southbound at Old Cleveland Road through Belmont has your speed down to 80. A broken down car on the Ippi Motorway westbound at Centenary Highway through Wacol's giving us some grief. There's a breakdown on the Logan Motorway westbound at Logan Lee Road through Meadowbrook, and a breakdown on the gateway southbound around Compton Road through Stratton. Speeds are down to 80 k's an hour there as well. Now, if you see any dramas or delays in our roads, call the traffic hotline direct on 1300 59 5937. I'm Liam, and that's the latest traffic on Smooth FM.
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5: Good morning, I'm Maham Kashani. The PM has touched down in the Solomon Islands as he continues his diplomatic push in the Pacific. Anthony Albanese is due to meet with his counterpart, Matthew Wale, to begin talks on a new security treaty. Meanwhile, Defence Minister Richard Marles is describing China's launch of a ballistic missile into the Pacific Ocean as concerning for regional peace.
6: All of that is very concerning and deeply destabilising, and we've expressed those concerns to China. Yeah. I mean, what we are about is trying to establish a peaceful Pacific, and what this is about is undermining it.
5: Beijing claims it was a routine military drill. Senior representatives of TikTok and YouTube will appear before the Royal Commission into Anti-Semitism in Sydney today. The third round of hearings focused on hatred online and in the mainstream media. Thousands of Aussie travellers are facing delays after Mount Etna erupted, triggering a red aviation alert in eastern Sicily. A huge ash cloud has forced authorities to halt or divert flights in and out of Catania. A Melbourne footballer and teacher has died after suffering critical head injuries during a local match on the weekend. The 27-year-old's football club confirmed the news last night with a post saying rest in peace and love. Nathan Fitzgerald was playing a local club match when he hit his head on a covered cricket pitch after a tackle. And a Queensland council has become the first in Australia to use AI-powered traffic lights. The city of Moreton Bay to roll out the technology later this year in a bid to reduce the amount of time people spend sitting at red lights. If it proves successful, the council will test it at more complex junctions in its road network. Updating sport. Ethan Strange has shaken off an ankle injury in time to feature on the Blues team sheet for tomorrow's State of Origin decider. Meanwhile, the West Tigers' finals hopes have been dealt a blow, with captain Arpi Coração ruled out for 4 weeks with a pectoral muscle strain. Portugal has been knocked out of the World Cup after losing to Spain 1-0 in the round of 16 this morning. And heartbreak for Alex de Minaur at Wimbledon, the Aussie tennis star losing to Italy's Flavio Caboli in the fourth round.
3: Smooth weather.
5: Partly cloudy with the top of 22 degrees. Mostly sunny tomorrow, also 22. A shower or two Thursday, showers developing Friday. And that's the latest on Smooth.
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0: UB40 and Chrissy Hynde, I Got You Babe. 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

0: It's just got that right energy to knock off the edge of a workday here at Smooth FM. Wham! Wake me up before you go, guy. Time for lunch. Excellent. I got a great soundtrack lined up. While you're enjoying something yummy next at Smooth FM, I hope you can stay with me.
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9: Brisbane's traffic on Smooth.
10: Broken down car through Parkinson this afternoon. Logan Motorway eastbound around Paradise Road to avoid a breakdown on the gateway. Northbound around Wynnum Road through Tingalpa. There's a serious gas leak in Brighton. Beaconsfield Terrace has been affected near 18th Ave. Fire is on scene. Lights are out in Richlands. Pine Road around Garden Road to avoid. And we've got some debris on the Logan Motorway westbound around the Gateway Motorway extension through Druvale. Speeds are down to 40. If you see any dramas or delays in our roads, call the traffic hotline direct on 1300 59 5937. I'm Liam and that's the latest traffic on Smooth FM Brisbane.
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8: Good afternoon, I'm Heidi Tiltons. Police have arrested a protester who scaled Melbourne's Bolte Bridge to spray his trademark Pan the Bird mural. The man took to social media throughout the 8 hour standoff, demanding a sandwich and a glass of milk and an end to government taxes.
11: I'm not coming down until they lower the taxes. I'm sick of paying that.
8: Liberal leader Angus Taylor says China's long-range missile test in the South Pacific is proof Australia needs to up its defence spending. Beijing insists the activity was part of a routine training exercise and was done in accordance with international law. But Mr. Taylor says it was an unwelcome act of provocation and intimidation.
12: Weakness is provocative, and it's absolutely crucial that we get our defence spend up to 3% of GDP, that the spending is in the right places, that we're building the agility, we're building the drone capability, the missile capability in this country to have that strength along with our allies.
8: Meantime, the Prime Minister has touched down in the Solomon Islands as he continues his diplomatic push in the Pacific. Anthony Albanese is due to meet with his counterpart Matthew Wale to begin negotiations on signing a new treaty. The Aussie share market could get a major boost from falling housing prices. New research shows local stocks usually rise during property downturns as investors search for better returns. And former Maroon star Jai Arrow has married his longtime partner in an intimate ceremony in Sydney with their daughter. The marriage comes just months after Arrow revealed his motor neurone diagnosis. Updating sport, and Aussie Alex de Minaur will take a break from tennis, confirming he's been left doubting himself after a fourth round exit at Wimbledon. British wildcard Arthur Ferry has downed Gregor Dimitrov to continue his stunning run and progress through to the quarterfinals. He won a five-set thriller in his first appearance on centre court. The New South Wales coach insists the team is confident heading into tomorrow night's Origin decider at Suncorp Stadium. The Blues have been under pressure after the heavy loss in Game 2. But Laurie Daly says he believes his side is ready to play their best game of the series.
13: We're in a good space. Players have had a really good week of training. We come up here, no one's expecting us to do any good. So we'll see.
8: And Tadej Pogacar has powered home to win stage 3 of the Tour de France. Jay Hindley, the best of the Aussies, in 31st place overall.
9: Smooth weather.
8: Partly cloudy, getting down to 12 degrees tonight. A mostly sunny day tomorrow with a top of 22. Looking further ahead, a shower or two for Thursday. The chance of a late shower on Friday. And that's the latest on Smooth.
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14: Thank you for coming home. Sorry that the chairs are all warm. I left them here. I could

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Fantasy. You don't get to hear her Chrissy song very often outside of the month of December, although being July, if you're having a bit of a Christmas in July dinner with family and friends, get the Christmas tree out,

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0: This is your Feel Good Workday at Smooth FM with Mike and the Mechanics. All I Need is a Miracle, and I loved getting on Niles Barkley. Crazy. Such a good sounding song. I'm going to keep you company for another hour with KC and the Sunshine Band. A bit of Give It Up. Got Daft Punk on the way as well. Get lucky. That feels good. That's smooth.
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12: Brisbane's traffic on Smooth.
0: Good afternoon. Getting some delays now with a crash reported southbound on Gympie Road through Aspley around Murphy Road. Quite slow getting down there towards Hamilton Road. There is a breakdown on the Bruce Highway northbound in the shoulder after Palmerston Road. Limber, no delays though. Nice run towards the sunny coast in this weather if you're headed that way. Take care with the traffic lights out of action. Mount Lindsay Highway, Greenbank Road, North McLean. If you see any dramas or delays on our roads, call the traffic hotline direct. We're on 1300 595 937. And that's the latest traffic on Smooth FM Brisbane.
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13: afternoon, I'm Heidi Tiltons. The Solomon Islands PM says China's long-range ballistic missile test in the South Pacific isn't something a friend does. The test has thrown security in the Pacific back into the spotlight as Anthony Albanese begins negotiations with his Solomon's counterpart on a new security treaty. PM Matthew Wale says both leaders have registered their concerns with China about the launch.
14: China's a good friend of Solomon Islands, but this is not something a friend does. This is not good in our region. We don't want to see any more countries, China, America, anybody. We don't want anybody testing the ICBMs in the Pacific Islands region. That's the bottom line. Be our friend, but don't threaten us.
13: An eight-hour standoff between police and an alleged graffiti artist on top of Melbourne's Bolte Bridge has ended. The 22-year-old has been arrested after he climbed onto the bridge at around 3 a.m. and painted it with the infamous Pam the Bird tag. The federal government is understood to be developing a suite of AI policies amid voter concern about the effects of the technology. Labor is considering forcing data centre companies to provide a financial benefit to the communities they operate in. Hundreds of Volvo hybrid SUVs have been recalled over a manufacturing defect. Officials warn the high-voltage batteries can overheat and trigger a vehicle fire when fully charged. And Harry Styles has set a Guinness World Record with his Wembley Stadium residency. He now holds the record for the longest residency by a musician at the stadium during a single run with 12 shows. Updating sport, and Belgium has knocked host nation USA out of the World Cup, defeating them 4-1 in Seattle. The game was played amid controversy over FIFA's decision to overturn a one-match suspension for the US top goal scorer, Folarin Balogun, who was in the starting lineup. Belgium now takes on Spain, who beat Portugal this morning 1-0. Portugal's loss ending Cristiano Ronaldo's World Cup career. The Dockers are looking to bounce back from the weekend's defeat to GWS when they face Sydney in a top-of-the-table clash on Thursday. The second-place Swans have a good record over Fremantle in recent seasons and could leapfrog them with a win. And there's just one sleep to go before the Origin decider in Brisbane. The Blues haven't tasted a win in Brisbane since 2023, falling short in the 2024 decider and last year's series opener.
12: Smooth weather.
13: Partly cloudy, getting down to 12 degrees tonight. A mostly sunny day tomorrow with a top of 22. Looking further ahead, a shower or two for Thursday, the chance of a late shower on Friday. And that's the latest on Smooth.
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0: 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I've been having a listen to Confessions 2, her new album. It's very dancey. Sounds really good, though. I'm enjoying it. Feel-good tunes here of a different vibe with Phil Oakey and Giorgio Moroder and a beautiful song from Olivia Dean, Baby Steps at Smooth.
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0: 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As you tick more things off your to-do list this afternoon, Karen Prater's going to keep you company with more feel-good songs. 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
3: 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I want to feel the sun on my skin. 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
14: Brisbane's traffic on Smooth.
15: Good afternoon. Traffic slowing up with a breakdown on the Gateway Motorway, 8 Mile Plains heading southbound. We've got a breakdown on the M1 Slacks Creek southbound before exit 28. The traffic lights are out Mount Lindsay Highway, Greenbank Road and North McLean with a power outage there. There has been a rail bridge strike in Graceville on Long Street East. That's blocked in both directions. A breakdown on the Bruce Highway northbound in the shoulder after Palmerston Road, Alimba. If you see any dramas or delays on our roads, call us on the traffic hotline direct, 1300 59 5937. And that's the latest traffic on Smooth FM Brisbane.
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16: Good afternoon, I'm Heidi Tiltons. Police say a well-known graffiti artist and officers were put at risk during an eight-hour standoff on Melbourne's Bolte Bridge. A 22-year-old is in custody after he allegedly scaled the 140-metre pylon before painting his infamous Pam the Bird tag in a protest about taxes. Acting Inspector Darren Wallace labelling the stunt unacceptable.
17: It was a particularly precarious situation, quite dangerous to the accused person as well as to police, and it was difficult for us to negotiate that safe conclusion, but we got there.
16: Anthony Albanese has described yesterday's missile launch in the South Pacific as a provocative act which destabilises the region. The federal government has voiced its concern with Beijing after the nuclear-capable rocket was launched from a submarine with little notice yesterday. The PM says Australia's concerns have been made clear.
18: We don't want to see any action that is destabilising or which undermines the peace, security and stability of the Pacific and the region. And there is no doubt that this is a provocative act by China, which does destabilise the region.
16: South Australia has recorded its second suspected case of H5 bird flu, this time on the York Peninsula. A sick giant petrel has been sent for testing after being at Hardwick Bay. Social media influencers who travel to Indonesia on tourist visas are being targeted by tough new rules. Anyone who posts content online for revenue payment or sponsorship while on a tourist visa is now in breach of their conditions. And it looks like we may not get to see inside Taylor Swift. Swift and Travis Kelce's lavish nuptials on our TVs or the big screen after all. Insiders revealing the superstar's Madison Square Garden extravaganza wasn't filmed to be a documentary or for streaming. Updating sport, and the NRL is officially Australia's most valuable sporting code. A $5.3 billion agreement has been inked with Foxtel and Nine, which sees the companies retain NRL broadcasting rights until 2034. It's broken the record set by the AFL's most recent agreement worth $4.5 billion. The Gold Coast will tonight challenge Ben Long's two-game ban for his off-the-ball hit on Braden Maynard. The Pies hardman trained strongly today. Collingwood coach Craig McRae says he's proud of his players defending their teammate.
19: You know, if someone's coming for one of our players off the ball, hey, come on, you got to stand up for yourself. We want to make sure we're that club. Not leave a guy out on an island if, you know, he's getting heavily tagged. You know, we're going to support those parts of it.
16: And the USA has crashed out of the FIFA World Cup with a 4-1 loss to Belgium. It comes on the back of controversy surrounding FIFA's decision to overturn a straight red card for its leading goal scorer after an intervention from Donald Trump allowing the US star to play in the clash.
14: Smooth weather.
16: Partly cloudy, getting down to 12 degrees tonight. A mostly sunny day tomorrow with a top of 22. Looking further ahead, a shower or two for Thursday, the chance of a late shower on Friday. And that's the latest on Smooth.
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0: You've come to the right place for more music and Let's Talk Smooth Brisbane. Hey, it's a beautiful day. A few clouds here and there, but we've reached our top of 22 degrees. Hi, it's Karen getting back into our feel-good work day with some Amy Winehouse and Queen coming up.
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0: If you're enjoying our Feel Good Workday through the Smooth Player this afternoon, welcome. Hello there, it's Karen. We'll take a quick look at the roads and Heidi has a news update. And then more music and less talk. We'll hear from AHA, Take On Me, plus Earth, Wind & Fire's September isn't far away.
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3: Brisbane's traffic on Smooth.
4: Good afternoon. Breakdowns on the Logan Motorway westbound after the gateway at Truvale, Wembley Road westbound off-ramp, left lane from the Logan Motorway through Berrinbah, the M1 northbound shoulder after Hope Island Road coming up through Oxenford. Delays on Daybra Road both directions through Rush Creek, the Sabi with ongoing roadworks. Heavy on the gateway from Nudgee to the Pine Rivers Bridge already, southbound from Murray all the way down towards the M1, and so on the western freeway Mount Cuther out towards Victory Pocket, and a crash on Moggill Road around Marshall Lane through Kenmore. Delays are almost back to the western freeway. It's Chopper Day. That's your latest traffic up to date. Another check coming up soon on Smooth FM Brisbane.
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5: Good afternoon, I'm Heidi Tiltons. The opposition says Pacific nations are voting with their feet and turning against China after Beijing's show of might with its nuclear-capable missile launch. Australia, the Solomon Islands and Fiji have all condemned yesterday's test launch, calling the action deliberately provocative. Shadow Defence Minister James Patterson's told Sky the People's Republic of China should think about the long-term consequences of its actions.
6: I think ultimately it's just going to demonstrate why Pacific security is best delivered by Pacific nations, including Australia, that it is exactly why PNG has entered into the alliance it has with Australia. It's exactly why Fiji has entered into the alliance it has with Australia.
5: A near 9-hour standoff on Melbourne's Balti Bridge has ended safely, with a 22-year-old taken in for questioning. The alleged vandal climbed a giant concrete pillar overnight and spray-painted the infamous Pam the Bird tag on the pylon as he protested about taxes. Authorities have now confirmed a dead cormorant found on Sydney's northern beaches did not have H5 bird flu. The Department of Primary Industries has released test results from samples collected from the bird, which was found at Narrabeen. It's as authorities in South Australia carry out tests on a second bird found with suspected bird flu in that state. It's been revealed suburbs with more owner-occupied homes have the strongest long-term capital growth. The latest Cotality data shows units in investor-heavy suburbs gained 65% in value over the past 16 years, while similar properties in owner-occupied areas grew by 99%. And Mariah Carey has shown that even a major celebrity doesn't necessarily get all the special treatment at Disneyland. The pop icon has been filmed waiting in the queue for one of the rides. Updating sport, and the NRL has unveiled a record-breaking new media deal. Foxtel and Nine retain the broadcast rights, tipping in $5.3 billion over 7 years, starting in 2028. ARL Commission boss Peter Volandi is calling it the biggest deal in Australian sports history. At the FIFA World Cup, Belgium will take on Spain in the quarterfinals after both sides had wins this morning. Belgium beat host side USA 4-1, while Spain defeated Portugal 1-0. And in basketball, the Boomers have downed the Philippines in Perth 92-49 in the World Cup qualifiers.
3: Smooth weather.
5: Partly cloudy, getting down to 12 degrees tonight. A mostly sunny day on the way tomorrow with a top of 22. Looking further ahead, a shower or two for Thursday. The chance of a late shower on Friday. Now let's see what's leading tonight's stories on Nine News.
7: Thanks, Heidi. Tonight, a family of six escapes a southeast house fire moments before roof collapses. Jai Arrow marries his longtime partner in a secret ceremony. Footy fever, the devoted fans going all out ahead of tomorrow's Origin decider at Suncorp Stadium. And an 11-year-old Aussie cat with a heart condition survives 4 hours in a clothes dryer. Nine News, your news on Nine. 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
8: It's nice having a couple of weeks off from school pickup. 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Continuing more music and less talk with Mark Morrison's Return of the Mac shortly. 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
1: 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Lovely to be here. Looking forward to continuing more music and less talk with some Coldplay after we check the

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0: we're playing more music and less talk on Smooth. I'm so wrapped you've joined us. If you're thinking about giving yourself an early mark, we're going to take a look at the roads in just a sec for you. Heidi has a news update. And then plenty of feel-good songs for perhaps some in-car karaoke. Nick Kershaw, wouldn't it be good? Some ABBA on the way as well.
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12: Brisbane's traffic on Smooth.
13: There's a multi-vehicle crash on Beaudesert Road heading north. It's in the left lane after Boundary Road through Archer Field. Breakdown on the gateway, southbound on ramp from Kingsford Smith Drive at Eagle Farm. A breakdown on the Brackenridge Road, northbound off ramp as you come off the dig and deviation at Brackenridge. Breakdown on the gateway northbound before Morton Drive at Eagle Farm. Speed drop down to 80 k's an hour. And a tree's come down on Moggle Road in the westbound lanes just after Marshall Lane at Kenmore. Detours are via Marshall Lane or Cedarly Road and delays are back to the Western Freeway. It's Chopper Dave. Another check of the roads coming up for you soon on Smooth FM Brisbane.
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14: Good afternoon, I'm Heidi Tiltons. Liberal leader Angus Taylor says China's long-range missile test in the South Pacific is proof Australia needs to up its defence spending. Beijing insists the activity was part of a routine training exercise and was done in accordance with international law. But Mr. Taylor says it was an unwelcome act of provocation and intimidation.
15: Weakness is provocative, and it's absolutely crucial that we get our defence spend up to 3% of GDP, that the spending is in the right places, that we're building the agility, we're building the drone capability, the missile capability in this country to have that strength along with our allies.
14: Victoria's opposition says a nine-hour standoff on the Balti Bridge today is proof of the state's failing bail system. The 22-year-old is accused of spray-painting his infamous Pam the Bird tag on the 140-metre pylon and demanding sandwiches and milk as part of a bizarre tax protest. Shadow Attorney General James Newbury says the same man is already out on bail on more than 200 charges.
5: So this is the result of a revolving door bail system in Victoria. Idiots get out on bail and they cause mayhem.
14: Australia is facing its longest stretch of weak economic growth since the recession of the early 90s. Deloitte Access Economics predicts GDP will slip below 2% this financial year and next, warning real wages will struggle to keep up with inflation. Deloitte partner Stephen Smith says vulnerabilities in the Aussie economy are starting to catch up.
16: We haven't been investing enough. We have been relying too much on population growth, not enough on productivity growth, and the economy just doesn't have the capacity to grow quickly without putting upward pressure on prices.
14: Brisbane has recorded its warmest start to winter in 10 years. According to the Weather Bureau, the city's minimum temp for June was 10 degrees, the warmest since 2016. And Brad Pitt has gone Instagram official with his jewellery designer girlfriend, the 62-year-old actor and Inistir Ramon, just uploading a number of pictures snapped as they prepared to head to Taylor Swift's wedding. Updating sport, and the NRL has signed off on the richest media deal in Australian sports history. Foxtel and Nine will pay $5.3 billion over 7 years from 2028. ARL Commission boss Peter Volandi says the huge windfall will go towards globalising rugby league.
17: Who's to say that there's not, in 2050, that there's not a team in the NRL from Europe? That's the aim. Why isn't there one from America with changes in transport, changes in technology? The world's our oyster.
14: Both the Maroons and Blues have held their final captain's runs at Suncorp Stadium ahead of tomorrow night's Game 3 decider, and the Gold Coast Suns head to the AFL Tribunal tonight to challenge Ben Long's two-game ban for his off-the-ball hit on Collingwood's Braden Maynard.
12: Smooth weather.
14: Partly cloudy, getting down to 12 degrees tonight. A mostly sunny day on the way tomorrow with a top of 22. Looking further ahead, a shower or two for Thursday. The chance of a late shower on Friday. Now let's see what's leading tonight's stories on Nine News.
18: Thanks, Heidi. Tonight, a family of six escapes a southeast house fire moments before roof collapses. Jai Arrow marries his longtime partner in a secret ceremony. Footy fever, the devoted fans going all out ahead of tomorrow's Origin decider at Suncorp Stadium. And an 11-year-old Aussie cat with a heart condition survives 4 hours in a clothes dryer. Nine News, your news on Nine, and Nine Now, live at 6.
19: I hope your afternoon's been a productive one, even with the kids home for the school holidays. Hello, it's Karen, ready to play some John Farnham. And how about Cyndi Lauper? We love this. Girls just want to have fun.
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0: On Smooth Brisbane, it's Shakira, Whenever, Wherever, and Michael Jackson's Beat It. Hello, it's Karen. Really appreciate your company this afternoon. We're in for another beautiful day tomorrow, mostly sunny and a top of 22 degrees. Great to get the kids outdoors for the school holidays. Hey, we're continuing our Feel Good Work Day in minutes with some Dan Hartman.
1: Brisbane's traffic on Smooth.
2: A power pole's come down on Poinsettia Street, both directions affected around Mira Street heading through Inala. Breakdown on the Bruce Highway northbound around Steve Irwin Way heading through Beerburrum. Breakdown on the Gateway northbound on Rand coming from Mount Gravatt Capella Bar Road through Mackenzie. Speed's been dropped down to 80 k's an hour. A tree's come down on Moggle Road in the westbound lanes after Marshall Road through Kenmore. And some slow going on Ipswich Road outbound from the Gabba to Annerley, Logan Road, Kessels Road, slow through Upper Mount Gravatt. And delays too on the Mount Lindsay Highway southbound heading past Green Road through Boronia Heights. Chopper Dave, another check coming up soon on Smooth FM Brisbane.

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In 7 News, 6 people run out of a burning home in Upper Caboolture. China's missile in the Pacific puts the world on notice. A father burned by an exploding robotic vacuum. And our Maroons mobbed. 7 News at 6. At Priceline.

0: out. I hope you're enjoying our Feel Good Work Day on Smooth. G'day there, Karen Prater. If you're about to call it a day, we'll check in on the traffic and Heidi has a news update. And then for the trip home, more music and less talk, the Eurythmics Sweet Dreams, plus we'll hear from Madonna.
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15: Brisbane's traffic on Smooth.
16: A power pole's come down on Poinsettia Street. Both directions affected around Myra Street heading through Inala. Breakdowns on the M1 northbound through Ormo. The Bruce Highway northbound around Steve Irwin Way heading through Olimba. Breakdown on the Lytton Road southbound off-ramp coming off the gateway through Murarrie. A tree's come down on Mogul Road in the westbound lanes after Marshall Road through Kenmore. Detours via Marshall Lane or Cedarlea Road. Delays are back to the Western Freeway. Crews on site with chainsaws. They're going to be there for quite some time yet. And slow going on the gateway northbound from Nudgee to the Pine Rivers Bridge. It's Chopper Day. More traffic soon on Smooth FM Brisbane.
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17: Good afternoon, I'm Heidi Tiltons. The Solomon Islands PM says China's long-range ballistic missile test in the South Pacific isn't something a friend does. The test has thrown security in the Pacific back into the spotlight as Anthony Albanese begins negotiations with his Solomon's counterpart on a new security treaty. PM Matthew Wale says both leaders have registered their concerns with China about the launch.
18: China's a good friend of Solomon Islands, but this is not something a friend does. This is not good in our region. We don't want to see any more countries, China, America, anybody. We don't want anybody testing the ICBMs in the Pacific Islands region. That's the bottom line. Be our friend, but don't threaten us.
17: Melbourne police are stepping up their patrols around Baltier Bridge after today's near 9-hour standoff with a protester. The vandal behind the infamous Pam the Bird tags is accused of climbing the 140-metre pillar before making a series of demands. He's still being questioned after handing himself into waiting police. Acting Inspector Darren Wallace says they want to prevent any copycat behaviour.
19: There will be increased patrols and more police around the area, absolutely. It's a really dangerous environment for anyone to operate in, so we would really be encouraging people not to even think about that. Not just for the offender, but for the police as well. It's really dangerous.
17: Sydney authorities are breathing a sigh of relief after a dead bird found on the northern beaches returned a negative result for the H5 bird flu. The cormorant was tested after its body was discovered at Narrabeen. Australia has so far recorded 7 confirmed and 1 suspected case of the deadly virus in migratory seabirds. Hundreds of Volvo hybrid SUVs have been recalled over a manufacturing defect. Officials warn the high-voltage batteries can overheat and trigger a vehicle fire when fully charged. And Harry Styles has set a Guinness World Record with his Wembley Stadium residency. He now holds the record for the longest residency by a musician at the stadium during a single run with 12 shows. Updating sport, and the NRL is officially Australia's most valuable sporting code. A $5.3 billion agreement has been inked with Foxtel and Nine, which sees the companies retain NRL broadcasting rights until 2034. It's broken the record set by the AFL's most recent agreement worth $4.5 billion. The Gold Coast will tonight challenge Ben Long's 2-game ban for his off-the-ball hit on Braden Maynard. The Pies hard man trained strongly today, Collingwood coach Craig McRae says he's proud of his players defending their teammate.
20: You know, if someone's coming for one of our players off the ball, well, hey, come on, you've got to stand up for yourself. We want to make sure we're that club. You know, not leave a guy out on an island if, you know, he's getting heavily tagged. You know, we're going to support those parts of it.
17: And the USA has crashed out of the FIFA World Cup with a 4-1 loss to Belgium. It comes on the back of controversy surrounding FIFA's decision to overturn a straight red card for its leading goal scorer after an intervention from Donald Trump allowing the US star to play in the clash.
15: Smooth weather.
17: Partly cloudy, getting down to 12 degrees tonight. A mostly sunny day on the way tomorrow with a top of 22. Looking further ahead, a shower or two for Thursday. The chance of a late shower on Friday. Now let's see what's leading tonight's stories on Nine News.
21: Thanks, Heidi. Tonight, a family of 6 escapes a southeast house fire moments before roof collapses. Jai Arrow marries his longtime partner in a secret ceremony. Footy fever, the devoted fans going all out ahead of tomorrow's Origin decider at Suncorp Stadium. And an 11-year-old Aussie cat with a heart condition survives 4 hours in a clothes dryer. Nine News, your news on Nine. 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
22: We have all the feel-good vibes covered for your trip home this afternoon. G'day, it's Karen with a fabulous song from the Eurythmics ready to play right after Billy Ocean. When the going gets tough, the tough get going.
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0: 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They'll be touring Germany and possibly Europe a little bit later this year. No word on the Aussie leg just yet. Hello, it's Karen, continuing the feel-good tunes with one from Casey and the Sunshine Band on the way.
1: Brisbane's traffic on Smooth.
2: Multi-vehicle crash on the gateway southbound before Old Cleveland Road through Belmont has delays back to the Port of Brisbane motorway to Murarrie. A multi-vehicle crash on Cleveland Redland Bay Road, northbound left lane at Magnolia Parade through Victoria Point. A breakdown on the M1 southbound as you come from Loganlea Road to Daisy Hill, delays are back to the gateway. A breakdown on the gateway northbound shoulder at Nudgee Road through Nudgee, speed dropped down to 80. And some slow going at the moment on Moggill Road with a tree down in the westbound lanes after Marshall Lane through Kenmore. Detours in place, delays are back to Coonan Street in Indooroopilly. It's Chopper Dave. Another check soon on Smooth FM Brisbane.
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0: We have plenty of feel-good songs for your drive home tonight on Smooth. Hope you're enjoying them so far. G'day, it's Karen. We'll take a look at what's happening on the roads. We'll catch up with Heidi for the final time with the latest news. And then more music and less talk. We'll get on some Frankie Valli plus Diana Ross.
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17: Brisbane's traffic on Smooth.
18: A breakdown on the Riverside Expressway inbound in the right lane before you hit the William Jolly Bridge coming into the city. Delays are back to about the Gabba. Watch out for furniture lying on the gateway southbound as you come off the Bruce Highway through Bald Hills. Breakdown on the M1 southbound on-ramp coming from Logan Lee Road through Daisy Hill. Delays are back to the gateway. A multi-vehicle crash on Cleveland Redland Bay Road, northbound left lane at Magnolia Parade through Victoria Point. And a breakdown on the gateway southbound before Old Cleveland Road through Belmont. Delays are back to Murray. It's Chopper Dave. A final check of the roads coming up for you soon on Smooth FM Brisbane.
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20: Good evening, I'm Heidi Tiltons. Anthony Albanese has described yesterday's missile launch in the South Pacific as a provocative act which destabilises the region. The federal government has voiced its concern with Beijing after the nuclear-capable rocket was launched from a submarine with little notice yesterday. The PM says Australia's concerns have been made clear.
21: We don't want to see any action that is destabilising or which undermines the peace, security and stability of the Pacific and the region. And there is no doubt that this is a provocative act by China, which does destabilise the region.
20: New data has revealed Aussies owe a collective $19.4 billion in personal credit card debt. According to Canstar, Aussies ramped up their credit card spending in May, putting an extra $1.1 billion on their cards in just 1 month. A near 9-hour standoff on Melbourne's Balti Bridge has ended safely, with a 22-year-old taken in for questioning. The alleged vandal climbed a giant concrete pillar overnight and spray-painted the infamous Pam the Bird tag on the pylon as he protested about taxes. Moira Deeming has expressed her regret over the huge distractions that have rocked the Liberal Party. The Victorian MP's party membership still hangs in the balance after she accused a male colleague of assaulting her before police dropped their investigation. She's taken to social media today with this message for her constituents.
22: I think it's time that I addressed the fact that there have been so many distractions, so many huge distractions that have taken away from the work that you as my constituents and Victorians really needed to be done.
20: Social media influencers who travel to Indonesia on tourist visas are being targeted by tough new rules. Anyone who posts content online for revenue payment or sponsorship while on a tourist visa is now in breach of their conditions. And it looks like we may not get to see inside Taylor Swift and Travis Kelce's lavish nuptials on our TVs or the big screen after all. Inside is revealing the superstars' Madison Square Garden extravaganza wasn't filmed to be a documentary or for streaming. Updating sport, and the NRL has unveiled a record-breaking new media deal. Foxtel and Nine retain the broadcast rights, tipping in $5.3 billion over 7 years starting in 2028. ARL Commission boss Peter Volandi is calling it the biggest deal in Australian sports history. At the FIFA World Cup, Belgium will take on Spain in the quarterfinals after both sides had wins this morning. Belgium beat host side USA 4-1 while Spain defeated Portugal 1-0. And in basketball, the Boomers have downed the Philippines in Perth 92-49 in the World Cup qualifiers.
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20: Partly cloudy, getting down to 12 degrees tonight. A mostly sunny day on the way tomorrow with a top of 22. Looking further ahead, a shower or two for Thursday. The chance of a late shower on Friday. Now let's see what's leading tonight's stories on Nine News.
23: Thanks, Heidi. Tonight, family of six escapes southeast house fire moments before roof collapses. Jairo marries longtime partner in a secret ceremony. Origin fever, devoted fans going all out ahead of tomorrow's Origin decider. And 11-year-old cat survives 4 hours in a clothes dryer. Now, don't worry, you haven't missed Nine News. Use the start over function on Nine Now as soon as you're home.
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0: Hello, it's Karen tonight. If you are well and truly on your way home from work, how about we take care of the feel-good songs for you with one from Matthew Wilder. 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

0: It's so catchy, isn't it? Moloko, sing it back on Smooth FM. Hey, Cameron Daddo returns tonight from 9 o'clock. It's a really lovely way to wrap up your day. You can catch him until midnight. Hey, it's Karen. Looking forward to continuing more music and less talk with Huey Lewis in the news after this.
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0: He's just so cool. Lenny Kravitz, It Ain't Over Till It's Over on Smooth Brisbane. Another beautiful day tomorrow, mostly sunny and a top of 22 degrees. Let's take a final look at what's happening on the roads and then the feel-good tunes continue with one from Wham.
1: Brisbane's traffic on Smooth.
2: A breakdown on the Riverside Expressway, inbound in the right lane before the William Jolly Bridge, put delays back to the Gabba. There's some furniture to watch out for on the Gateway southbound as you come off the Bruce Highway at Bald Hills. Still delays on the Gateway, heading northbound from Nudgee up towards the Pine Rivers Bridge. On the tail end of a multi-vehicle prang on Cleveland Redland Bay Road, northbound around Magnolia Parade to Victoria Point, and delays too on the Western Freeway from Mount Coot, heading out towards Victory Pocket. It's Chopper Dave, and that's your latest traffic up to date on Smooth FM Brisbane.
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0: So many wonderful songs for us tonight here on Smooth. It has been a delight to have your company. Kelly Golding's in After Seven, continuing more music and less talk with the Thompson Twins, Hold Me Now, plus some Kylie Minogue thrown in as well. Have a great night.
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0: 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Lots of favourites on the way this hour. Let's get into it. Here's Phil Collins. 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

0: Feeling good on Smooth with Kylie's Got to Be Certain for your Tuesday night. It's Kelly Golding playing more music and less talk. Have you seen her new single with Snow Patrol? It's brilliant. Have a listen if you get a sec. She performed it live in London, I saw on the socials, on the 3rd. Big crowd too. Hope you're having a great night, however you're spending it. Back soon with more music. Queen and David Bowie on Smooth.
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0: Hope you're enjoying the music on Smooth. We are playing more music and less talk for your Tuesday night. Thanks for joining us. More music after eight. Taylor Dayne and Brian Adams.
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7: 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Can't wait to play Club Nouveau's Lean On Me soon. 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

0: Great to have your company tonight on Smooth ABBA's Honey Honey. We are playing more music and less talk. Hello, it's Kelly Golding. Thanks for being here. If you're listening in the car or perhaps at work tonight, I'm glad you've got us on. I've got more great music on the way too. Back soon with Prince and Roxette.
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0: Feeling good on Smooth. It's Kelly Golding playing more music and less talk for your Tuesday night. Hope you're having fun, however you're spending it. Cam Daddo's in after nine and you will enjoy his playlist, Take My Breath Away from Berlin. 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

0: More music, less talk, with something lovely there from Bic Runger. This is Smooth. Big shout out to anyone starting a new job this week. Yeah, you got this. My first job was as a barista in a trendy Melbourne restaurant when I was a teenager. Thankfully, it was all before the new exotic coffee orders. I could make a really good cap, though. Don't mind saying, I still can. Might do one while I keep the Smooth tunes rolling. Huey Lewis in the news are next, and a soon-to-be caffeinated Cam Datto with you till midnight.
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0: Look, I do love this time of night. Hope it's peaceful wherever you're listening. Nothing better than hearing your favourite song as we wrap up Tuesday. Some big voices on the way. Settle in and I'll press play on Alicia Keys and Tina Turner. Next on Smooze.
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0: on your Feel Good Music Station, Smooth with Britney Spears. That's Sometimes. We're in the midst of dry July, day 7 today. 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

0: Sounding so good. 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Hope the work bag is packed. Lunches are made. It's almost time to jump in the shower. Love that nighttime routine. Eric Carmen's on the way. 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

0: That is such a pretty version of that song. I'll Be There, Mariah Carey, Trailer Ends on Smooth. 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I do hope the activity planning is going well. Sending positive vibes. Yeah, managing holidays and work can be a real juggle, can't it? I'm Cam Daddo, and I will press play on 1927 to soothe what ails you. 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

0: And that is me cooked for tonight. Cam Daddo signing off. Hope you have a restful evening. Wake up feeling good with the More Music Breakfast Show tomorrow morning at 5:30 a.m. And I'll leave you with these words from Ralph Waldo Emerson. What lies behind us and what lies before us are tiny matters compared to what lies within us. I'll be back tomorrow night from 9. 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
1: 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I could

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0: Brisbane's traffic on Smooth.
5: Morning, everyone. We're dealing with a broken down car this morning on the Gateway Motorway northbound, just at the end of the Lytton Road on ramp through Murray. Speeds down to 40. Getting early reports in of a crash on the Bruce Highway southbound through Mango Hill. So traffic's already back to North Lakes Interception Bay on the Bruce. Very slow run, adding 15 minutes to your southbound trip there. Busy on Queen Street northbound to Alice Street through Goodna this morning as well. So if you see any dramas or delays, you can let us know now on the traffic hotline direct. My number's 1300 595 937. I'm Liam, and that's the latest traffic on Smooth FM Brisbane.
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6: Good morning, I'm Maham Kashani. The PM is looking to strike another Pacific treaty as he hosts three Asia-Pacific leaders at the Origin Decider tonight. The leaders of PNG, Tonga and Samoa have been invited to Brisbane to join Anthony Albanese, who recently signed economic and security treaties with Fiji and the Solomon Islands. Another suspected case of bird flu has been detected in Australia. A seabird found in South Australia has returned a positive result for the H5 strain, with further testing to be carried out. If confirmed, it would take the nation's tally of cases to 8. Qantas customers are being warned not to ignore emails and text messages offering access to a $105 million settlement, even if they appear to be a scam. The airline has begun contacting more than 1 million customers who may be eligible for a share following a class action against Qantas over COVID-19 flight credits. And Prince Harry, Sir Elton John and Elizabeth Hurley have lost their High Court case against the Daily Mail's publisher over alleged unlawful information gathering. Updating sport. The AFL Tribunal has overturned Western Bulldogs midfielder Matthew Kennedy's one-match ban for forceful front on contact. And in World Cup action, Argentina has survived a scare and staged a comeback to secure a 3-2 win over Egypt.
7: BP's doubling up on points. Get double BP rewards or Qantas points until July 28. Turn into BP. Terms, conditions and exclusions apply.
0: Smooth weather.
6: Partly cloudy with a top of 22. A few showers tomorrow, also 22. A medium chance of showers Friday. Slightly overcast Saturday. And that's the latest on Smooth.
8: Yeah, thanks so much, Maham. Well, it was great being up early, having your first cuppa. G'day there, it's Nick Michaels. And welcome to our More Music Breakfast Show here on Smooth Brisbane. 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
1: 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But

0: Your Feel Good Station, Smooth Brisbane, and Irene Cara. And this is the More Music Breakfast Show. It's Nick Michaels. Thanks for joining us. Well, if you're going to the game tonight, it's going to be a clear night, but cold. Gates open at 6, play from around 8 o'clock. The latest news, Maham Kashani coming up in just a moment. And then back with Simple Minds, Mariah Carey.
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4: Morning, everyone. Broken down car on the Gateway Motorway northbound around Old Cleveland Road through Belmont this morning. Speeds are down to 60. We've got debris on the Gateway northbound at Old Cleveland Road, same area just around Belmont as well. Centenary Highway northbound from Sumner through Jindalee running under speed. Ipswich Motorway is heavy eastbound from Riverview, Goodna and Darra, and delays on Boaters Road northbound through Parkinson, while the Mount Lindsay Highway northbound between Chris Road and Green Road is busy through Boronia Heights. If you see any dramas or delays in our roads, call the traffic hotline direct on 1300 59 5937. And that's the latest traffic on Smooth FM Brisbane.
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5: Good morning, I'm Mahanka Shani. Australia's online platforms have failed to clear the first hurdle of Labor's social media ban for under-16s. A new study from a team that advised the government's rollout has found platforms are failing to pick up young users for further age checks. Apps including Instagram, Snapchat and YouTube are required to take reasonable steps to comply under the laws. The PM is looking to sign another Pacific Treaty today as he hosts the leaders of the three Asia-Pacific nations at the Origin decided tonight. The leaders of PNG, Tonga and Samoa have been asked to join Anthony Albanese in Brisbane. It comes after Mr. Albanese signed economic and security deals with Fiji and the Solomon Islands yesterday. A suspected case of the deadly H5N1 bird flu has been detected in a seabird in South Australia. The bird has been sent for further testing. If confirmed, it would bring the nation's total number of cases to 8. And overseas, the death toll from Venezuela's twin earthquakes has climbed past 3,500. Almost 18,000 people remain homeless more than a week after the disaster struck the capital and nearby coastal areas. Updating sport. The Bulldogs have successfully overturned Matthew Kennedy's one-game ban for forceful front-on contact, reduced to a $2,000 fine at the AFL Tribunal. Gold Coast forward Ben Long had his suspension downgraded to one game. Argentina has staged an incredible comeback against Egypt to win their clash 3-2 and secure a place in the World Cup quarterfinals. And excitement is building ahead of the State of Origin decider between New South Wales and Queensland in Brisbane tonight. The series is tied 1-1.
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3: Smooth weather.
5: Partly cloudy with a top of 22. A few showers tomorrow, also 22. A medium chance of showers Friday. Slightly overcast Saturday. And that's the latest on Smooth.
7: Yeah, thanks so much, Mahan. Well, it's great to have you with us as you start your Wednesday with the More Music Breakfast Show here on Smooth Brisbane. It's Nick Michaels. Let's get into the feel-good songs. Here's Simple Minds. Don't you forget about me.
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0: Frankie Valli and the Four Seasons here at Smooth FM Brisbane. Yeah, it's Nick Michaels jumping in on the More Music Breakfast Show. Hope you're doing okay. Turned out to be quite nice yesterday. Another fine day today. Bit of cloud around, of course. 22. And possible showers from late tomorrow morning. The same for Friday. Then clear on Saturday. On the roads, heading into work. Traffic update next. And then Mary Mary and Dexy's Midnight Runners here on Smooth FM Brisbane.
1: Brisbane's traffic on Smooth.
2: Morning, everyone. There's a broken down car with some debris spotted in Tingalpa on the Gateway Motorway northbound around Old Cleveland Road. So there's a breakdown. There's also debris on the road there through Belmont. Speeds are down to 60 k's an hour as a result. Traffic's back to the M1 now at 8 Mile Plains. Busy on the Riverside Expressway, inbound at the city exit. Skimpy Road's heavy inbound at Beams Road through Castledine. Also delays on the M1 northbound upper Coomera right through to Tanamere and Sachs Creek. If you see any dramas or delays on our roads, call the traffic hotline direct on 1300 595 937. I'm Liam, and that's the latest traffic on Smooth FM Brisbane.
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0: Feeling good on a Wednesday with the More Music Breakfast Show here at Smooth Brisbane. McMichaels. Now, Spark, Ipswich Arts Festival starts today until Sunday. 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
1: Brisbane's traffic on Smooth.
0: A
6: there's a broken down car on the M1 southbound around the Distillery Road exit through Beenleigh this morning. The Gateway Motorway running heavy northbound from 8 Mile Plains through to Belmont after an earlier breakdown. Delays into the CBD on the Riverside Expressway inbound at the city exits, or Gympie Road inbound at Beenleigh heavy through Castledine. The M1 northbound from Upper Coomera to Sachs Creek running slow. Teviot Road northbound between Publand and Middle Road heavy through Greenbank. Or it's busy on the Centenary northbound through Jindalee. If you see any delays or dramas on the roads, call the traffic hotline direct. Bar number's 1300 595 937. It's Liam, and that's the latest traffic on Smooth FM Brisbane.
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18: Good morning, I'm Maham Khashoggi. Anthony Albanese is hoping to sign another Pacific Treaty as he hosts three Asia-Pacific leaders at the State of Origin Decider tonight. The leaders of PNG, Tonga and Samoa have been invited to join the PM in Brisbane. Mr Albanese has struck economic and security treaties with Fiji and the Solomon Islands in recent days. Tech giants have failed to pass the first step in implementing aid checks for young users, according to a new study. A team that advised the government's rollout has found that online platforms fail to pick up young users for further age verification checks. Under the laws, apps including Instagram and YouTube are required to take reasonable steps to bar under 16s from having accounts. Qantas has begun contacting more than a million customers who are eligible for a share of a $105 million class settlement. It stems from a class action alleging Qantas failed to refund customers for cancelled flights during the COVID-19 pandemic. Lawyers say the process will take months, with the first payments due by the end of the year. And it's been hailed an overwhelming victory for the Daily Mail and its journalists after Prince Harry's High Court case failed to find the journalists guilty of unlawful information gathering. The Duke of Sussex and six other claimants, including Elton John and Elizabeth Hurley, had accused the company of violating their privacy from the early 1990s until the 2010s. The newspapers denied the information was obtained through deception. Updating sport. Matt Kennedy is free to play in the Bulldogs' next game after having his one-match ban reduced to a $2,000 fine on appeal at the tribunal last night. Meanwhile, Suns forward Ben Long had his suspension for rough conduct downgraded to one game. Argentina is through to the World Cup quarterfinals after a stunning 3-2 comeback win over Egypt. And Yannick Sinner has weathered hot conditions in London as he booked his place in the Wimbledon semi-finals.
3: 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Get double BP rewards or Qantas points until July 28. 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Terms, conditions and exclusions apply.
1: Smooth weather.
18: Partly cloudy with a top of 22. A few showers tomorrow, also 22. A medium chance of showers Friday. Slightly overcast Saturday. And that's the latest on Smooth.
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0: Barry White here at Smooth Brisbane with more music and less talk. And it's Nick with you this morning. Delighted to have you on board. Lovely winter's day, partly cloudy, 22 for today, but possible showers coming through from late tomorrow morning into Friday. Then it should be clear by Saturday. On the roads, traffic update next, then the Eurythmics and Taylor Swift's from Toy Story 5 on the More Music Breakfast Show here on Smooth.
1: Brisbane's traffic on Smooth.
2: Good morning, everyone. There's been a spill on the Gateway Motorway southbound at Mackerback and Palabar Road through Rochdale. I've got crews on scene there, so debris and a spill all in the same place. Broken down car on the M1 southbound at Distillery Road through Beenleigh. Heavy through Darra on the Ippi Motorway eastbound Darra to Oxley. Delays on Boaters at Road northbound through Parkinson and Archerfield. And heavy on the Logan Motorway westbound Druvale, Parkinson and Ellengrove this morning. Now, if you see any dramas or delays on our roads, just call the traffic hotline direct and let us know. My number's 1300 595 5937. It's Liam, and that's the latest traffic on Smooth FM Brisbane.

0: Taylor Swift here at Smooth FM Brisbane. I knew it. I knew you. Have you had a chance to see Toy Story 5? I haven't, but they say it's very good. Now, the Dolphins and the Sharks are playing Saturday afternoon in Redcliffe at KO Stadium for a 3 p.m. start. The latest from the newsroom with Maham Kashani coming up in just a moment, and then back with Fleetwood Mac.
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12: Brisbane's traffic on Smooth.
13: There's been a spill on the Gateway Motorway southbound at Mount Gravatt Capella Road through Rochdale this morning. Crews are there doing clean-up through that Rochdale stretch. A broken down car on the M1 southbound at Distillery Road through Beenleigh. Gympie Road inbound at Beams Road, Castle Line, Aspley and Chermside all running slow. While there's delays on the Bruce southbound North Lakes through Mango Hill and the M1 northbound around Sucks Creek running a little heavy. The Centenary's busy northbound through Darra and Jindalee. If there's any dramas or delays on the roads, call the traffic hotline direct on 1300 595937. It's Liam and that's the latest traffic on Smooth FM Brisbane.
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14: Good morning, I'm Maham Kishani. The PM is hoping to strike another Pacific agreement today as he hosts the leaders of three Asia-Pacific nations at the Origin Decider tonight. The Prime Ministers of PNG, Tonga and Samoa have been invited to Brisbane to join Anthony Albanese, who recently signed economic and security treaties with Fiji and the Solomon Islands. Telstra says there's a potential issue affecting some customers this morning. Some users are reporting problems with making calls and connecting to the internet. The telco yet to provide more details at this stage. Australia is facing its longest stretch of weak economic growth since a recession of the early 1990s. Analysts predict GDP will slip below 2% this financial year and next. Deloitte partner Stephen Smith believes real wages will struggle to keep up with inflation.
15: We haven't been investing enough. We have been relying too much on population growth, not enough on productivity growth, and the economy just doesn't have the capacity to grow quickly without putting upward pressure on prices.
14: And the International Olympic Committee has paved the way for Russian athletes to compete for their country at the 2028 Olympics in LA. The suspension on the Russian Olympic Committee, put in place after the invasion of Ukraine, has been provisionally lifted. A decision on the flag and anthem are yet to be made. Updating sport. Matt Kennedy will be free to play for the Bulldogs in their Round 18 clash against the Eagles at Marvel Stadium on Sunday. Kennedy successfully replaced his one-game ban with a $2,000 fine at the tribunal last night for forceful front-on contact. Meanwhile, Suns forward Ben Long has had his suspension for rough conduct downgraded to one match. Argentina has booked its place in the World Cup quarterfinals with an incredible 3-2 comeback win against Egypt, and world number one Jannik Sinner has beaten his German opponent in straight sets to advance to the Wimbledon semi-finals. Karolina Mukova also progressed with a 7-6, 6-4 win over Naomi Osaka.
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12: Smooth weather.
14: Partly cloudy with a top of 22. A few showers tomorrow, also 22. A medium chance of showers Friday. Slightly overcast Saturday. And that's the latest on Smooth.
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1: Chaka, chaka, chaka, chaka, gone. 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

0: Chaka Khan getting us moving here at Smooth FM Brisbane. And it's Nick Michaels. You're listening to our More Music Breakfast Show. Great having company. A little overcast, quite fresh too this morning. The top today around 22. Possible showers late morning tomorrow into Friday and then clear on Saturday. Trains, Hey Soul Sister coming up next here on Smooth.
1: Brisbane's traffic on Smooth.
2: Morning, everyone. There's a car and a motorbike accident this morning in Norman Park. It's just happened on Wynnum Road eastbound. Now blocked at Hawthorne Road through Norman Park. The diversions are in place. Traffic's back to Norman Avenue. Now, there's been a spillage on the gateway southbound around Mount Gravatt Capalabar Road through Rochdale. Crews are on scene doing cleanup. Broken down car on the M1 southbound at Distillery Road through Beenleigh. Ipswich Road inbound through Annerley is running under speed this morning as well. Now, if there's any dramas or delays in our roads, call the traffic hotline direct on 1300 595 937. It's Liam, and that's the latest traffic on Smooth FM Brisbane.

0: Feel good start of Wednesday with J-Lo and the More Music Breakfast Show here on Smooth Brisbane. And it's Nick with you. Of course, State of Origin, the decider tonight. Coverage from 7:30 on 9. If you're going along to the game, gates open at 6. And the play starts about 8 o'clock. Our 7:30 news, Maham Kashani, is coming up next.
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14: There's been a crash in Norman Park this morning. A car and a motorbike have collided. Wynnum Road eastbound blocked at Hawthorne Road. Diversions in place and traffic's back to Norman Ave. Spillage on the Gateway Motorway southbound is now blocked at Mount Gravatt-Palabar Road through Rochdale. Crews are on scene there. And there's a breakdown on the M1 southbound at Distillery Road through Bean Lee. Heavy on Ipswich Road inbound through Annerley. And delays on Gympie Road inbound at Beams Road, Castledine, Aspley and Chermside. See any dramas or delays on our roads? Call the traffic hotline direct on 1300 59 5937. It's Liam and that's the latest traffic on Smooth FM Brisbane.
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17: Good morning, I'm Maham Kashani. Telstra customers across Australia are reporting the telco's mobile network has crashed, leaving thousands unable to make phone calls or access the internet. Users of other mobile providers, including Aldi and Tangerine, which use Telstra's network, are also reporting outages. A spokesperson says the company is looking into the issue. The PM is looking to strike another Pacific Treaty as he hosts three Asia-Pacific leaders at the State of Origin decider tonight. The leaders of PNG, Tonga and Samoa have been invited to Brisbane to join Anthony Albanese, who recently signed economic and security treaties with Fiji and the Solomon Islands. Qantas customers are being warned not to ignore emails and text messages offering access to a $105 million settlement, even if they appear to be a scam. The airline has begun contacting more than 1 million customers who may be eligible for a share following a class action against Qantas over COVID-19 flight credits. And Prince Harry, Sir Elton John and Elizabeth Hurley have lost their High Court case against the Daily Mail's publisher over alleged unlawful information gathering. Updating sport. Matt Kennedy has been cleared to play in the Bulldogs' upcoming clash with the Eagles after having his one-game ban replaced with a $2,000 fine on appeal, while Suns forward Ben Long had his suspension for rough conduct downgraded to one match. Argentina has staged a comeback to secure a 3-2 win over Egypt to book a place in the World Cup quarterfinals, and New South Wales and Queensland will do battle in the State of Origin decider in Brisbane tonight. The series is tied at 1-1.
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16: Smooth weather.
17: Partly cloudy with a top of 22. A few showers tomorrow, also 22. A medium chance of showers Friday. Slightly overcast Saturday. And that's the latest on Smooth.
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0: Your Feel Good Station, Smooth Brisbane, Lionel Richie, and this is the More Music Breakfast Show. My name is Nick Michaels. Well, 22 for today, bit of cloud around the moment, possible showers from tomorrow morning into Friday, and then clearing on Saturday. Now, open house weekend's coming up next weekend, July 18 and 19. You can take tours of City Hall, Government House, the airport, Roma Street Fire Station, and the new Glasshouse Theatre as well, plus many more, and admission is free. CC Penniston, Daryl Hall and John Oates with more of the Feel Good coming up next on Smooth.
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2: Morning, everyone. There's been a crash this morning in Norman Park. A car and a motorbike have collided on Wynnum Road eastbound around Hawthorne Road. Diversions are in place and traffic's back to Norman Ave. There's been a spillage on the gateway on-ramp, southbound block to Mount Gravatt, Capalaba Road through Rochdale. Crews are on scene and traffic now back to Mount Cotton Road. A breakdown on the M1 southbound at Distillery Road through Beenleigh. The Mount Lindsay Highway northbound heavy at Green Road through Boronia Heights this morning as well. Now, if you see any dramas or delays on our roads, call the traffic hotline direct on 1300 595 937. It's Liam, and that's the latest traffic right here on Smooth FM Brisbane.

0: Daryl Hall and John Oates here at Smooth FM Brisbane, and this is the More Music Breakfast Show. It's Nick Michaels here. 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
3: Brisbane's traffic on Smooth.
4: There's a crash in Norman Park this morning with a car and a motorbike on Wynnum Road eastbound, blocked at Hawthorne Road. There's diversions in place, but traffic's now back to Wellington Road. A spill on the gateway southbound at Mount Gravatt, Capalabar Road through Rochdale has crews doing clean-up. Traffic's back to Mount Cotton Road. A breakdown on the M1 southbound at the Sillery Road through Beenleigh. Ipswich Road inbound through Annerley and Woolloongabba running heavy as well. If you see any dramas or delays in our roads, call the traffic hotline direct on 1300 595 937. That's the latest traffic right here on Smooth FM Brisbane.
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5: Good morning, I'm Maham Kashani. A major outage has hit Telstra's mobile network, leaving millions of Aussies unable to make phone calls or access the internet. Users of other mobile providers that operate on Telstra's network, including Boost, Aldi and Tangerine, are also reporting outages. A Telstra spokesperson says the company is looking into the issue and will share an update as soon as it's fixed. The Prime Minister will meet his Tongan, Samoan and Papua New Guinea counterparts in Brisbane today. The group will discuss regional security, trade and economic growth, while the Australia-PNG military treaty will be officially activated. Australia is hosting the United Nations Chiefs of Police Summit for the first time. Commissioner Chrissy Barrett will encourage UN member states to replicate Australia's peacekeeping. Speaking ahead of her address, Commissioner Barrett says they've delivered an effective training program.
6: Member states have been candid about financial pressure on UN peacekeeping. With our Pacific partners, we built a leaner, more sustainable model without lowering the bar. So when we say leaner, we mean a program delivered in 5 weeks instead of many months.
5: And overseas, the death toll from Venezuela's twin earthquakes has climbed past 3,500. Almost 18,000 people remain homeless more than a week after the disaster struck the capital and nearby coastal areas. Updating sport. Bulldogs player Matt Kennedy has been ordered to pay a $2,000 fine for forceful front-on contact after successfully challenging his one-match ban, while Gold Coast forward Ben Long reduced the severity of his ban for rough conduct to one game. Egypt has been knocked out of the World Cup after losing to Argentina 3-2 in their round of 16 clash, and Jannik Sinner is through to the Wimbledon semi-finals with a straight sets win over his German opponent.
7: BP's doubling up on points. Get double BP rewards or Qantas points until July 28. 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
3: Smooth weather.
5: Partly cloudy with a top of 22. A few showers tomorrow, also 22. A medium chance of showers Friday. Slightly overcast Saturday. And that's the latest on Smooth.
8: Yeah, thanks so much, Maha. Looks like we're in for another nice day. Hello there, it's Nick Michaels with the More Music Breakfast Show here on Smooth Brisbane. A shout out too if you're working in a cafe this morning, serving up the lattes and the brekkies. Nice to have you with us.
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0: It's the Bee Gees here at Smooth FM Brisbane and Night Fever. G'day there, it's Nick Michaels. Good to have you with us on our More Music Breakfast Show. Quite sunny at the moment, 22. I could see a few showers come through late tomorrow morning into Friday, then clear on Saturday. And of course, on Saturday, the Rugby Nations Championship Test comes to Suncorp Stadium. Wallabies versus France. Gates open at 4, kickoff at 5:30. Sophie Ellis Bextor, Murder on the Dance Floor. That feel good song coming up next on Smooth Brisbane.
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2: Just mopping up a spill on the Gateway Motorway this morning, southbound around Mount Gravatt, Palabar Road, around the Rochdale stretch. Crews are still there. Traffic's back to Mount Cotton Road. We've got a breakdown this morning on the M1 southbound at the Distillery Road with Bean Lee. Wynnum Road and Lytton Road now heavy between Morningside, East Brisbane, after an earlier eastbound crash around Hawthorne Road, still quite slow. Ann Street inbound Newstead of the Valley is heavy. And Kingsford Smiths Drive's got eastbound delays around Hamilton. If you see any dramas or delays on our roads, call the traffic hotline direct on 1300 595 937. It's Liam, and that's the latest traffic on Smooth FM Brisbane.

0: 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It's Nick here with you this morning. If you fancy a drive over the weekend, maybe head to Nambour for the Queensland Garden Show. 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
17: Morning, everyone. An accident this morning in Inala. A car and a pedestrian have collided. Freeman Road, westbound at Rosemary Street through the Inala stretch. We've got a breakdown on the M1 southbound, New Alpha Road through Pimpamar. A breakdown on the M1 southbound, Distillery Road through Beenleigh. Heavy on Wynnum Road, Lytton Road and Hawthorne Road around Morningside and East Brisbane this morning. And also running busy on Countess Street, inbound from Kelvin Grove to the city as well. If you see any dramas or delays on our roads, call the traffic hotline direct on 1300 59 5937. I'm Liam and that's the latest traffic on Smooth FM Brisbane.
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18: Good morning, I'm Maham Kashani. Telstra says it's aware of an issue affecting mobile phone and data services around the country. Millions of customers right across Australia have been reporting disruptions. Tech expert Stephen Fenwick says the telco is working to resolve the issues.
19: Obviously, Telstra are frantically working to get everything back on board again, but it's affecting retailers as well. So my suggestion is if you're heading out, make sure you pack some cash as well in your wallet.
18: The US has announced fresh strikes on Iran. US Central Command says military action is in response to Iranian attacks on three commercial vessels in the Strait of Hormuz. Officials say the actions by Tehran are a clear violation of the ceasefire. Anthony Albanese is hoping to sign another Pacific Treaty as he hosts three Asia-Pacific leaders at the State of Origin Decider tonight. The leaders of PNG, Tonga and Samoa have been invited to join the PM in Brisbane. Mr. Albanese has struck economic and security treaties with Fiji and the Solomon Islands in recent days. And it's been hailed an overwhelming victory for the Daily Mail and its journalists after Prince Harry's High Court case failed to find the journalists guilty of unlawful information gathering. The Duke of Sussex and six other claimants had accused the company of violating their privacy from the early 1990s until the 2010s. The newspapers denied the information was obtained through deception. Updating sport. Bulldog star Matt Kennedy is free to play in Sunday's clash with the Eagles after having his suspension reduced to a $2,000 fine on appeal. Kennedy received a one-game ban for forceful front-on contact but successfully challenged it at the tribunal last night. While Suns forward Ben Long had his sanction for rough conduct downgraded to one game. Argentina is through to the World Cup quarterfinals after a stunning 3-2 comeback win against Egypt, and Yannick Sinner has weathered hot conditions in London as he booked his place in the Wimbledon semi-finals.
3: 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Get double BP rewards or Qantas points until July 28. 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Terms, conditions and exclusions apply.
1: Smooth weather.
18: Partly cloudy with a top of 22. A few showers tomorrow, also 22. A medium chance of showers Friday. Slightly overcast Saturday. And that's the latest on Smooth.
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0: ABBA here at Smooth FM Brisbane, and it's Nick jumping in on the More Music Breakfast Show for your Wednesday morning. Well, it was quite cloudy earlier, but now it's rather sunny. 22, looks like some showers coming through late tomorrow morning into Friday, then clearing on Saturday before we get a few showers back with us on Sunday. Vanessa Carlton, 1,000 Miles, next on Smooth.
1: Brisbane's traffic on Smooth.
2: That's why we have a crash this morning in the Nala, a car on a pedestrian, Freeman Road around Rosemary Street to look out for. We'll have that one cleared pretty quickly. Broken down car on the M1 southbound at Uapa Road through Pimpamar, and a broken down car on the M1 southbound at the Sillery Road through Beenleigh. Gympie Road running heavy this morning, inbound at Beams Road through Castledine, and then all the way through to Chermside. Delays on South Pine Road inbound through Anogra, and heavy on Ann Street inbound Newstead to the Valley this morning as well. If you see any dramas or delays on our roads, call the traffic hotline direct on 1300 59 5937. My name's Liam, and that's the latest traffic on Smooth FM Brisbane.

0: You're listening to Smooth FM Brisbane and the Ball Music Breakfast Show. Nick Michaels, hope your Wednesday is off to a good start. Looking forward to the decider tonight. Should be a fantastic game, hopefully. 9 o'clock news coming up next. And then Ty Frost with your Feel Good Work Day coming up. Phil Collins and Phil Bailey and Dua Lipa.
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4: Morning, everyone. Multi vehicle crash on the Logan Motorway, westbound around Logan Lee Road through Meadowbrook this morning. Got a broken down car on the M1 southbound New Upper Road through Pimpamar. Still cleaning up the spillage on the Gateway Motorway on ramp southbound around Mount Gravacapalabar Road through Rochdale. So delays westbound on Mount Gravacapalabar Road now as a result. And watch the breakdown on the M1 southbound at the Distillery Road exit through Bean Lee, which has been giving us grief for the last couple of hours. See any dramas or delays on the roads? Call the traffic hotline direct on 1300 595937. It's Liam, and that's the latest traffic right here on Smooth FM Brisbane.
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13: Good morning, I'm Maham Kashani. Telstra has been hit by a major outage, leaving potentially millions of Aussies unable to make calls and access the internet. Users of other mobile providers that operate on Telstra's network, including Aldi and Tangerine, are also affected. The telco says it's aware of the issues and is working to resolve them. The PM will host his Tongan, Samoan and Papua New Guinea counterparts in Brisbane today, the leaders to discuss regional security, trade and economic growth, while the Australia-PNG military treaty will be officially activated. The US has announced fresh strikes on Iran. US Central Command says the military action is in response to Iranian attacks on three commercial vessels in the Strait of Hormuz. Officials say the actions by Tehran are a clear violation of the ceasefire. Australia is facing its longest stretch of weak economic growth since a recession of the early 1990s. Analysts predict GDP will slip below 2% this financial year and next. Deloitte partner Stephen Smith believes real wages will struggle to keep up with inflation.
14: We haven't been investing enough. We have been relying too much on population growth, not enough on productivity growth, and the economy just doesn't have the capacity to grow quickly without putting upward pressure on prices.
13: And the International Olympic Committee has paved the way for Russian athletes to compete for their country at the 2028 Olympics in LA. The suspension on the Russian Olympic Committee, put in place after the invasion of Ukraine, has been provisionally lifted. A decision on the flag and anthem are yet to be made. Updating sport. Matt Kennedy will be free to play for the Bulldogs in their Round 18 clash against the Eagles at Marvel Stadium on Sunday. Kennedy successfully replaced his one-game ban with a $2,000 fine at the tribunal last night for forceful front-on contact. Meanwhile, Suns forward Ben Long has had his suspension for rough conduct downgraded to one match. And Switzerland has beat Colombia in a nail-biting penalty shootout at the World Cup. The side now through to the quarterfinals. Argentina has also progressed with a comeback 3-2 win over Egypt.
15: BP's doubling up on points. 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
6: Smooth weather.
13: Partly cloudy with a top of 22. A few showers tomorrow, also 22. A medium chance of showers Friday. Slightly overcast Saturday. And that's the latest on Smooth.
16: If you kicked off your Wednesday morning, issues with your mobile phone, I don't think you're alone. Hello, it's Ty Frost. Good to have you here. This is a feel-good work day and I got Philip Bailey and Phil Collins for you.
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0: 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There must be an angel. Hello, it's Ty. Good to have you with me. If you've been affected by the mobile outage this morning, I hope you took some cash with you in case your favourite cafe's FBOSS machine isn't working. Maybe you've just stayed at home with your own coffee machine and your wired internet. Might be the way to do it today. More feel good lined up. I got Mark Ronson and Amy Winehouse next. 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

0: more music and less talk. The legendary Olivia Newton-John and Physical at Smooth Brisbane. G'day, it's Ty Frost. I hope you're well. If you've been affected by the mobile services outage this morning, we'll have the latest from the Smooth newsroom, and then I'll take you back into more music here at Smooth Brisbane.
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13: Brisbane's traffic on Smooth.
14: We've got a broken down car on the Gateway Motorway northbound at Old Cleveland Road through Belmont this morning. Speeds are down to 80. A broken down car on the Bruce northbound at Palmerston Road through Alimba, and a broken down car on the Logan Motorway eastbound at Woogaroo Street through Forest Lake. Now, there's been a gas leak in Paddington. Fire is on scene, Baruna Road near Fernberg Road, and a fire in Oxley, Cook Street around Lincoln Street, slowing things down this morning as well. If you see any dramas or delays on our roads, call the traffic hotline direct on 1300 59 5937. My name's Liam, and that's the latest traffic on Smooth FM Brisbane.
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9: good morning. Telstra is currently experiencing a major outage potentially affecting millions of customers. Public transport services in Victoria and New South Wales in regional areas have also now been affected. Tech expert Stephen Fenwick says the telco would be feeling the heat.
15: Obviously, Telstra are frantically working to get everything back on board again, but it's affecting retailers as well. So my suggestion is if you're heading out, make sure you pack some cash as well in your wallet.
9: The Prime Minister will meet with his Tongan, Samoan and Papua New Guinea counterparts in Brisbane today. The group will discuss regional security, trade and economic growth, while the Australia-PNG military treaty will also be officially activated. Disturbing new figures from Adelaide University show 1 in 25 Aussies aged between 16 and 18 have been affected by AI-assisted online sexual abuse. Spokesperson Colm Gannon says this is concerning.
16: What we need to think about is why are young people turning to AI and why is there no follow-through in relation to those disclosures? Other things that are also concerning is when we look at the level of exploitation and extortion that is taking place.
9: Prince Harry, Sir Elton John and Elizabeth Hurley have lost their High Court case against the Daily Mail's publisher over alleged unlawful information gathering. The latest data shows credit card debt is costing Australians $10 million in interest every day. And in a remarkable story, a toddler in the UK who was declared dead after a reported drowning was found breathing hours later in a room that serves as a hospital morgue. The 18-month-old little boy will undergo extensive therapy but has since been released from hospital. To sport, and the Blues have no fear of playing the State of Origin decider at the Suncorp Stadium Cauldron. Captain Isaiah Yeo says, bring it on.
17: There's no better away place you can play. There's always 50,000 there on top of you, even if it's reverse in Brisbane. Magic Round's the same, so I think it's a really exciting place to play.
9: Meanwhile, Drinkwise spokesperson Simon Strawn is urging footy fans to drink responsibly.
18: We know that fans are passionate, but it's really important that if they are choosing to have a drink, to do so in moderation and really show respect to everyone around them.
9: Injury has struck the Wallabies camp, with Carter Gordon and Tom Hooper ruled out of Saturday's clash with France in Brisbane. And Jannik Sinner will now go up against Novak Djokovic in the semi-finals of Wimbledon.
13: Smooth weather.
9: Partly cloudy today, heading for tops of 22 degrees. A shower or two about tomorrow, with also highs of 22. A possible shower on Friday and partly cloudy on Saturday, reaching a top of 22 degrees. And that's the latest on Smooth.
0: What a morning. Hello, it's Ty Frost. Great to have you with me. I've got more feel-good songs to get on for you.